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I wish I knew all the things I'll be missing. My eyes got fooled by the view I expected, but at least I choose to play. It's time, but I stop.

0: I wanna take my bike out and never use the brakes. I wanna leave like that again. I wanna play and rewind again, again.
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